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1: 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But I don't understand why. 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I know this is something I gotta do. But that don't mean I want to. What I'm trying to say is that.